0: Zoltwee is zomer.
1: You know, every now and then I think you might like to hear something from us. Nice and easy. But there's just one thing, you see. We never ever do nothing nice and easy. We always do it nice and rough. But we're gonna take the beginning of this song and do it easy. But then we're gonna do the finish rough. It's the way we do Proud Mary.
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De koortsdroom van Alex Warren. 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Do You Believe in Magic? 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

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Being together, just you and me, always and forever. Because this could never happen again. This is definitely a once in a lifetime. Just sitting here by the fireplace, a little candlelight, a little wine.

were down and troubled, and you need some loving and care. And nothing, no, nothing is going